0: But we saw through it. We heard you loud and clear. But truth is truth. And I think the statements, whether or not they were taken out of context, they were made, and it wasn't the leading one. It was wrong to lead that with that. It was absolutely
1: wrong. It's very, and we saw the repercussions. Trump-esque. Make a statement, and then there's damage control that follows, because the policy had not been thought about yet.
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4: Good morning.

0: You make my heart burn. That's exactly the slow burn that we've been feeling this entire hour in terms of this story that you have for me. It's like Bridgerton level.
1: Man, I should make a series. Just never ends. Like the bold and the beautiful. Keep teasing and keep teasing. Listen, so Malika, you were telling me about the fact that this generation of young boys, call them boys, or gentlemen, are kind of freaky, creepy, weird, smart.
0: So there is a trend on TikTok that some Gen Z are adopting, which is pheromone maxing, whereby the gentlemen, before gentle boys, before they go on a date, that sounded weirder, they do not shower because they want to maximize their pheromones to attract the female, or for the female to find them attractive.
1: Now, you see, the funny thing about that is that it's not so far-fetched. Now, while the intention is to get attraction, scientifically, if you are a lady, then smelling their armpit would be that bad of an idea. I know it sounds kind of weird, but hear me out. At first glance, the claim sounds like something straight out of a bizarre social media challenge or experiment like what we've heard from you. But apparently, a man's underarm sweat can actually affect a woman's hormones and mood. And while it's not fully proven by science, might have an effect, slight effect, not convincing when it comes to the menstrual cycle. So here's the story. Researchers discovered that human sweat contains chemical compounds known as chemosignals, substances that may influence how other people feel or respond. Several studies found that exposure to compounds from male underarm secretions could affect levels of hormones linked to the menstrual cycle and even influence mood in some women. Some participants reported feeling more relaxed, less tense, or experiencing subtle hormonal changes after exposure to male scent compounds. One of the most studied compounds is androstenedione, a substance found in male sweat. In laboratory settings, researchers observed that smelling this compound could alter cortisol levels, a hormone associated with stress, alertness, and mood regulation in women.
0: So basically, if I'm having a bad day, I just go to my partner and say, put that pit up.
1: You don't have to
0: Mama
1: go to your partner.
0: Mama needs a sniff.
1: You don't need to go to your partner. You just come to me. Come here, girl. Come here. I got my underarm. Take a sniff. See? Your mood's already improving, baby girl.

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1: Nairobi braces for major nurses. Portes 9 PSV operators to face NTSA over safety concerns. And King makes clear Harry and Meghan remain non-government royals. Good morning, I'm Davis.
0: Capital Newsbeat.
1: Thousands of nurses and midwives are set to take to the streets of Nairobi today as their nationwide strike persists. The Kenya National Union of Nurses and Midwives has planned a major procession from Green Park to Delta House, the headquarters of the Council of Governors. The union expects about 9,400 nurses and midwives, with 200 representatives drawn from each of the 47 counties. The Union Secretary General Seth Panyako said the union had notified police of the planned gathering and requested security for the participants. The protest comes as nurses continue their nationwide industrial action over unresolved grievances affecting their pay and working conditions. 9 public service vehicles operators are expected to appear before the National Transport and Safety Authority after the regulator raised serious concerns over the operations. NTSA summoned the operators after observing what it described as serious safety concerns involving passenger transport operations. The operators required to appear today include Etams Classics Limited, Eastern Link Travellers Company Limited, Manchester Travellers Coach Limited, Lake Naivasha Mahimayo Line Service Limited, Sabaki Traveller Saving and Credit Cooperative Society Limited, Lumasa County Sacco, Bluemax Shuttle Sacco Limited, and Nyamira Luxury Express Company Limited. NTSA said it had acted after identifying safety concerns but did not disclose the specific violations attributed to each operator. And finally, the Duke and Duchess of Sussex will not be working royals allowed to carry out official engagements now they have returned to the UK, a letter sent on behalf of King Charles spells out. The letter is intended to clarify the status of Prince Harry and Meghan, who moved back from California with children Archie and Lilibet last month. They will still not be able to use titles of his and her Royal Highness and remain private citizens, says the letter sent on behalf of the King by the Lord Chamberlain, a top palace official. It comes as Prince Harry appears to have been pictured for the first time since his return, with a photo on social media showing him at a London television and podcast studio. For more on this and other stories, log on to our website at capitalfm.africa. That's Capital News, but my name is Davis Ayega. You're up to date at 4 minutes past seven.
0: Capital Newsbeat. Capital Weather.
2: Let's take a look at what the weather has in store for you right here in the capital. Well, up to highs of up to 29 degrees slated for today, lows of 13 degrees, and specifically in the afternoon is when you truly feel the crackling heat in Nairobi. Let's take a look at what's going on in Malindi, up to highs of 31 degrees. And lows of 13 degrees expected there, 22 actually. Embu, highs of 23, lows of 16, cloudy day there. And in Isiolo, highs of 31, lows of 19, clear skies. Let's take a look at some international weather, shall we? In London, some light rain and a gentle breeze is slated for today. But if you landed in Nairobi at around 5:55 EAT this morning, as I can see on the flight tracker, then you are much warmer. Another flight in at the JKIA that landed just about, I would say, from Dar es Salaam about an hour ago. Yes, 5 minutes ago, actually, a flight in from Dar es Salaam landed at the JKIA. So that's what's up in terms of your skies. And yeah, we're going to keep you up to date with the weather. But El Nino watch is still happening. Now, Sri Lanka's government warned that the country's drought could become the worst in decades. Some regions have recorded rainfall more than 85% below long-term averages, badly damaging crops and farmers' incomes. The dry spell is expected to worsen next year as the El Nino weather pattern intensifies.
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1: Honey, honey, come here. 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

0: on Instagram, I've been thinking about the new UN resolution to change the global map, and that the world, after existing for so thousands and thousands of years with all its unlimited riches and sharpest intellectuals, is still trying to redraw its own maps and find new ways to exist. So, who told you that you were supposed to have your life figured out by now?
1: Capital Business News.
2: In the headlines, KRA moves to address cargo clearance delays amid concerns, and Uganda points a veto to market crude oil ahead of planned exports. The Kenya Revenue Authority says it is working with importers and other stakeholders to ensure faster and smoother cargo clearance following the introduction of new import documentation requirements. The taxman acknowledged concerns raised by the Kenya International Freight and Warehousing Association, clearing agents, motor vehicle dealers and other stakeholders over the implementation of the new rules. The concerned centre on Section 23B of the Tax Procedures Act, which came into effect on September 1st of this year through the Finance Act. The provision introduced stricter documentation requirements for people importing or claiming to have imported goods into Kenya. Under the new law, the importers are required to obtain and retain a valid export declaration, export entry, customs export certificate, or equivalent documentation from the country of origin. Physicians are warning of growing gaps in the diagnosis and treatment of metabolic diseases in the country, with more than half of people living with diabetes unaware they have the condition. The warning was issued during a clinical forum here in Nairobi, where about 200 healthcare professionals discussed the need for earlier detection and treatment of obesity, diabetes, hypertension, and related conditions. Physicians say many patients only seek care after developing complications affecting the heart, kidneys, liver, or eyes, making treatment more complex and costly. Kenya Association of Physicians President Dr. Eric Njenga said obesity is often treated as a lifestyle failure despite being a chronic disease.
3: We are now at a time when you're actually dealing with the pandemic of obesity, which is growing in sub-Saharan Africa, and to have options for managing obesity in a multidisciplinary care setting is very, very important, and having the right molecules and drugs which are affordable to our Kenyan population and are also available across all the counties is a key armamentarium that we must have to be able to tackle the rising burden of obesity. At least 3% of our children in Kenya under 5 years are obese.
2: And finally, Uganda has appointed global energy and commodities trader Vital to market the country's crude oil allocation ahead of planned export earlier next year, the Uganda National Oil Company has confirmed. According to a statement issued by the company, Vital will market a crude oil allocation belonging to the Ugandan government as the East African country enters the final commercial phase of its petroleum development. The appointment marks a major step toward Uganda's entry into the international crude oil market, with Vital expected to draw on its global trading, marketing and logistics expertise to connect Uganda's crude with international buyers. President.
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0: As possible. 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This September, Two Rivers Mall and Kidzania are giving your child the chance to step into their imagination, and you could be a part of it. 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
1: Tell you what, if you are using Haile Selassie Avenue, you'll be dealing with quite considerable traffic, but that's been expected. That's been the case since that whole construction thing and roadblocks are going on. But the rest of Nairobi is looking horrific. It is red everywhere you turn. No surprises from KCA University. Slow-moving traffic, if barely moving traffic, all the way down to Pangani. You will experience something different. If you do decide to join Globe Roundabout, then all hell becomes even more realistic to you. Thika Road, by the way, traffic also building up from Kasarani going down all the way to Garden City inbound the CBD. You will be dealing with very, very slow moving traffic. Alternative routes are advisable.
2: Jir, the way you described that is like the absolute opposite of a very cheerful good morning text somebody might have opened while sitting in this traffic and be like, no, it's not a cheerful good morning with the sun smiling down at me. Yeah, a couple of accidents before and after Garden City Mall. Definitely watch out for that spot on along Thika Super Highway. We were just in absolute shock a couple of minutes ago when we heard the business news that Davis was reading. According to the Kenya Demographic and Health Survey 2022, 3% of kids under 5 years are overweight, with Nyeri, Nyamira, Kisii, and Nairobi counties leading at 6%.
1: That blew my mind.
2: Obese,
1: especially
2: under
1: the Nyeri
2: five.
1: One, that blew my mind.
2: Eh?
1: Yo, under 5 years.
2: Is it that these spots have higher, fast food joints? Is it what the availability of food looks like? I don't know.
1: Obesity.
2: At under five.
1: Under five. You see, the problem with that is we feed and overfeed our kids. Like, mtoto hawezi sema nimeshiba. No. Utakula. When our bodies are actually wired to demand food when we require food. I used to leave my child and go like, okay, go ahead. My elder daughter, go ahead. You're not hungry? You'll stay that way until you ask for food. And she would ask for food when she needed food. But parents feel like we have to give them 3 meals a day. We have to eat 3 meals
2: times,
1: a day.
2: At specific times. And if you're not eating,
1: and a specific,
2: you can't leave the table.
1: Serving as well. We serve our kids a whole lot of food. Maliza chakula. It's crazy.
2: And it's
1: why
2: even worse in like a school food lunch situation, because if you don't finish your plate, it's a problem.
1: Yeah. 3%.
2: That's far too many.
1: Five. All right. Capital Traffic.

0: right here on Capital in the Morning. Pombe sigara anezaacha, but wasichana inakuwa ngumu. Actually, did you know NACADA, that's the National Authority for the Campaign Against Alcohol and Drug Abuse, and the Kenya National Bureau of Statistics show that men face substantially higher rates of alcoholism and cigarettes compared to their rates of formal marital dissolution. Basically, statistics, one in every 14 Kenyan men meets the clinical one in every 14 Kenyan men, plural, meets the clinical criteria for an alcohol use disorder. One in every 8 Kenyan men smokes tobacco. But interestingly enough, less than 1 in 20 households are headed by a divorced or separated man. So people are finding it easier, unlike Nviri, kuachana na wasichana na kukaa kwa nyumba kuliko pombe na sigara.
1: You know, when somebody quotes like ratios to me, my brain tries to like...
0: It takes time.
1: And it's like buffering.
0: Yeah, so basically...
1: But essentially, you have more people opting for divorce over
0: people opting for divorce, less than 1 in 20, going for alcohol and cigarettes. We're more addicted to that, but seemingly in Kenya, according to the statistics, marriages do last, which blows my mind because somehow we can't get a woman to marry this guy.
1: But I think some people's marriages last because they have boys' night sometime in the week where this bottle comes in handy in order to forget about the stresses of situations. And I'm not promoting it at all, but I've seen there's a culture around that. And I feel Laban is not part of that statistic at all.
0: Hold up, Malika. Point to the teddy and show me where he hurt you. Because that sounded a bit
1: judgy. No.
0: Well.
1: It's how he's looking at me like, no.
0: No, Laban Wanabisi is in the house, unmarried, doesn't smoke, doesn't drink. Oh my goodness. You don't have a vice.
2: What do you mean?
0: You're not into women. You don't smoke. You don't drink. You're actually a decent guy,
1: a pure
0: person. And it's not you know like I did and I stopped. He just hasn't ever. Have you?
2: Morning to the tribe. Morning, everyone. Chico, Malika.
0: Okay, Deja is in the house as well.
2: Okay, Deja, of course. You know, sometimes when I do global, I leave them here. So it's, to me, in my mind, it's almost like a continuation. It's almost like I stepped out and then came back in and I find them here. But, they always say men have, was it 3 vices? If it is not pombe siasa, wanawake, gambling, then it's cars. Yeah.
1: So you're saying you have a collection somewhere.
0: Which is yours?
1: You have a collection somewhere.
0: Which is your weakness? What's your vice?
2: I'm into... there's actually a time someone got very annoyed with me because I complimented... I was taken away by... you know these American cars? These huge American cars?
1: Like the Hummer.
2: GMCs. Like,
0: yeah, yeah. Spent, the big trucks.
2: Spent 15 minutes just talking about... And I was like...
0: Yeah, boring.
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1: Alrighty, before we jump into your roads, we were just asking Laban what his vice is. I'll tell you what mine is. I have 20 tabs open on my phone of articles I want to read.
0: You have two vices, actually.
1: The other one is...
0: Just by hanging out with you, that's one. Second one is procrastination is one of your vices.
1: Oh, 100%.
0: The other one is shopping.
1: I do like to
0: look at that.
1: Shop.
0: I told you, and you started scratching yourself like you're a cocaine addict. Look at you,
1: just
0: starting to think of, you know, how you're fidgety and all. Yeah,
1: so
0: my goodness,
1: in this entire situation,
0: like you.
1: You know what my best friend is, right? Like Samsung.
0: Yeah.
1: Because the Samsung Galaxy S series, S26 series, A, they've got article summaries available through the Samsung browser, which I love. The S26 version also has read aloud and translate options. So all those articles that I've banked in my browser, my Samsung browser, all I have to do now is read aloud, and I can, it's like a podcast I'm listening to while I go about my
0: absolutely
1: day
0: brilliant.
1: Shopping and take a picture of myself.
0: There we go. I was saying for the mister in your life, you'd probably be happy with your Samsung S26 because simply instead of having to go to the shop and then sit there as you try one outfit after another outfit, just go online, boo-boo. I'll buy it for you as long as you use your Samsung, put that outfit on you. Does it fit? Then you can do the whole shopping experience. Then we can go. And once we get into the shop, you know exactly what you want, where it is, your size, and boom, we're out of there in no time. Men will love shopping.
1: Aside from my vices, you know what's a pet peeve? Somebody saying, I'll buy it for you. No, I'll buy it for myself, thanks.
0: Oh, snap.
1: If you want to pay, just pay without the, I'll buy it for you.
0: So buy it for me, but don't say it, just pay it.
1: Yeah.
0: Okay.
5: Capital Traffic and Travel.
7: We call upon all undocumented East African community nationals, especially Burundian citizens currently residing in Kenya, to immediately present themselves to their respective high commissions or embassies for formal identity registration. The Ministry of Foreign Affairs will engage directly with Embassy of Burundi and other regional partners to cooperatively manage and regularize these cases. For the duration of this designated registration period, all individuals undergoing registration will be presumed legally present in the Republic of Kenya.
0: The voice of Charles Owino, the government spokesman, new and effective, according to Laban Wanabisi, is where we start off, and the topic is very clear to you. So how about we delve in?
5: The headlines tell you what, we tell you why. This is Beyond the Headlines with Laban Wanabisi.
1: Okay, yes, the topic is what is exactly on the front page of the Daily Nation as well as the Standard. Daily Nation says panic over Ruto order. Standard says fear and flight. And of course, they're talking about the fact that the president last week ordered a crackdown on foreigners engaging in small-scale trade in the country. And amid the uncertainty, hundreds of Burundians yesterday did rush to their embassy seeking to update travel docs. Some foreigners allege being forced out of their homes and businesses, but police spokesman denies claims as propaganda, Laban.
2: Okay, I don't know where the police spokesperson got that one from, but here's the bit of a rider, and why I'm always that person who says, if something happens to you, like a crime happens to you, please report it. Because, and even the civil society organizations will always tell you, just let it be on record that this happened to you, even when you're coming to tell us that this has happened. If there's a problem, we will help you report, have it on document. So,
1: but this Burundian without their documentation, how would they go?
2: Exactly. That's the problem that you actually have. But even then, I think a crime is a crime.
1: Because
2: yesterday didn't make sense. If you want to go down that route, then it doesn't make sense that the Nairobi command chose to deploy, I don't know, around 15 land cruisers towards the embassy of Burundi for some strange reason. But the one thing that is coming out is the most of Nairobi was confused as to what was happening yesterday. Be it if you are at the Machakos Airport, in quotes, because you would be surprised. You are seeing a lot of traffic, and it's not Christmas and it's not Easter. But people are traveling towards the western part of the country, and it's not an election that is happening. But it was because some of our brothers and sisters from Burundi actually chose to start making their way home. And what has emerged is the Ministry of Foreign Affairs had actually been in communication with certain embassies, and those embassies were asked, could you reach out to your citizens and ask them, if you're not properly registered in Kenya, could you show up to the embassy and be registered within a certain timeline? Now, this timeline is what Charles, so we know the government spokesperson, said has not yet been determined, and it's actually being worked out between the Ministry of Foreign Affairs and the affected affected embassies in the East Africa region.
1: So, speaking of Burundi, real quick, apparently there are about 16,000 Burundian refugees and asylum seekers in Kenya, according to the United Nations Refugee Agency, and many additional nationals live in Kenya as migrants. So, you know, we're also, I think that's something we also need to take note of, that 16,000 Burundians here are actually of refugee status.
2: Those are the registered, because if you look at yesterday, some of the people who are being interviewed, they said they just got here and they don't have any form of documentation. They just got here and they were told Kenya is actually a place where you can make a living. If you were making fun of someone in the office, and I told him last week, when you heard the president speak about this particular crackdown, just know your plug for groundnuts will not be around. And he thought I was joking. Yesterday he was coming and his plug was not around, because he was trying to get his papers in order.
0: So out of curiosity, first and foremost, I come in the defense of the police, which is something I wouldn't do, but with considering the amount of malinformation, disinformation and misinformation that is spewed out there and on social media and around, then there's no doubt whatsoever in my mind that the police have every right to say, because it's not reported, they don't have the documentation, then this is not true, because we have no substantial proof that it is true. However, in the case of sending out the Land Cruisers, in the interest of national security, because we hear there might be a problem, we'll do that. I don't agree with their decision, but you can't hold them accountable whatsoever. My question is, well, that was a comment. All that was a comment. Here's my question. How has the law been treating the Burundians who are here now without documentation, which is the big
1: caveat
0: that we're using right now? And before you answer that, I want to just share something I was speaking to my wife about. And I told her, do you know what SA said? They said, we have no problem with foreigners.
1: Yeah.
0: We only have a problem with undocumented foreigners. But you see, when it hits the streets, there's no separation.
1: There's no discrimination.
0: There's no discrimination. And that's why I was of the opinion that it is a very dangerous thing that the government did. It was very dangerous statements from the president, bordering reckless, to be very honest with you. We can turn around and say, oh, he didn't mean this, he was taken out of context. Yeah, Weka Tire and other African stories, Kenyan stories, but it was a very, very dangerous statement by the head of state, and it almost turned out horribly yesterday. Hence why we're seeing the backtrack. How's the legal or the law been handling them?
2: I don't know. Maybe you've covered the president walking back his statement somewhere else. I don't think I've had that particular.
0: Well, his people are coming out and saying it was taken out of context.
2: I think it's important, if the horse is the one that
0: said it, want to hear it from the very, very mouth.
2: Then
0: of
2: the
0: that
2: horse should be the one that walks it back. Right, it's interesting that you're leaving the people who end up cleaning your mess. They're the ones who are now going to embassies to apologize. So, but let's be honest.
0: Isn't that their job, though?
2: No. If the Ministry of Foreign Affairs was put in the loop, let's look at all the ministries. The Ministry of Trade was like, no, that's not what was meant by that particular statement. The Ministry of Foreign Affairs were caught in sixes and sevens because they are being asked, so what are we supposed to do? And they are giving a directive, and then now they kind of have to sit down and actually come up with another way of making this whole thing look like it's actually something we meant to do. So the question now will arise, so are we only, because if you listen to the presser that Charles Owino put out yesterday, they pointed out to the Burundian nationals, it's only a matter of time before someone starts asking, so which other nationals follow? Because Kenya is a place where we have been able to take in a lot of our neighbors, be it if they are seeking asylum or if they are coming in for investments. The one difference I think that Kenya has from SA is Kenyans are hardworking people. We don't choose what will put food on our table. If it can bring money, we will do it. So we don't have an argument of what you're seeing in the European countries or in the US or in South Africa. The discussion, and that's why for me, when I heard a clip from a Burundian saying that people were telling him he must leave, I was like, what part of Kenya is this now? Because it's not us.
1: By the way, Mr. Owino explained the exercise was linked to the proposed Local Content Bill 2015 and was intended to protect vulnerable sectors of the domestic economy, safeguard local livelihoods, and strengthen integrity of national identification systems. That last one, perhaps, okay. But are you telling me that the Burundian national here serving mandazi and coffee on the streets is taking away a job from a potential Kenyan national?
0: How stupid is that? I mean, why don't you take your own mandazi and your own coffee and walk around and sell it? No, competition is okay.
2: The one thing, let's be honest, the one thing that we know about Kenyans, Kompeni Kompeni Rosafi, we made a song about it.
0: Yep.
2: Yeah. It's the one thing we don't shy away from. So yes, you come with your njugu in a cup, we will come up with something else. Hell, let's just take the easiest example. Chico opened, and I'm not advertising for anyone. Chico goes and opens an M-Pesa stand. Tomorrow morning, I'll look at how Chico has prospered. What do I do tomorrow morning?
0: Open it right next
1: opposite.
0: To mine.
1: They're working opposite. Eyeline.
0: That's why we have petrol stations lined up left, right, and center. You have bars, you have restaurants. We have no problem with
1: but
0: that.
1: But which Kenyans salons. Even came up with a petition saying we are losing jobs because of this reason? Which Kenyan has done that?
0: I'm telling you.
2: Go to Gikomba.
0: Polarization is real.
2: Go to Gikomba, and those people will tell you. The traders there will tell you. It doesn't matter if that person is
1: next to
2: is
1: me.
2: from the moon. So long as we don't, there's no problem. When we are competing, it's okay, right? But I don't know this this bill by Jen Kagiri, the local content. It kind of seems to target another demographic in the business sector, not necessarily the small traders.
1: So it's more of a corporate set.
2: Yes, to ensure that at least. If, for instance, you've been given the contract to do the Mau Summit Rironi Road, you are going to ensure that you have Kenyans doing that project. And it's not just the Kaziam Jengo.
1: Mm-hmm.
2: Also, could you have those roles for top engineers, top contractors, top suppliers in the conversation when you're doing the tendering?
1: So when the president says foreigners engaging in small scale trade, that's where the contention is.
2: Yes. So
1: the industry.
2: And again, we went back to the we actually highlighted this.
1: Yeah.
2: When you said foreigners, what did you mean? Because let's be honest, and this is for me where the conversation also needs to be sorted out. If you are an East African community resident, should we consider you as a foreigner or one of us?
1: This brings into focus COMESA and the likes.
2: Yes. So, COMESA, you can have another conversation. We are. Let's start with just East African community.
0: Mm-hmm.
2: Yeah. Let's just start there. Because we are in this whole conversation of we should make this region a huge market such that when we go out there, we say, hey, look, you can actually invest in us. We are thinking about building two oil refineries, one in Lamu, one in Tanga. We are dreaming big. Mm-hmm. We are thinking about beyond 2061. We are dreaming big. We are thinking about. And then now you want to go back to the smallness of our little borders.
0: Burundi sent out a warning via their foreign minister, Bizimana, publicly warning that anti-Burundian rhetoric could actually result in consequences for Kenyans residing in Burundi. Speaking of the EAC, the Burundi government appealing to the chairperson of the East Africa community, that is Uganda President Yoweri Museveni, to urgently convene a regional summit to investigate the mistreatment of its citizens. Reports are saying continental appeals see diplomatic figures such as Fred Ngoga from the Africa Union Commissioner for Political Affairs, Peace and Security, urging Kenya to uphold humanity. Hear that statement. Mm-hmm. And remember its obligations under the EAC integration framework. And of course, we had our very own government officials coming out and trying to do some damage control, especially with the uproar that came from social media, regional business concerns. Head of the Association of Burundians Living in Kenya noted via the BBC Great Lakes Service that the policy creates dangerous precedents, as many Kenyans also operate in formal businesses across Burundi, Uganda, and Tanzania. Mm-hmm.
2: Chico, to sum up, the one thing I'm always worried about is when the international media picks up a certain story about Kenya. You've worked so hard to make Kenya look like an investment hub. This small thing taints everything, because in the eyes of international media, this is what you are seeing in South Africa.
1: And you link it to the Tata story that has also been in the news. What are you setting alight?
0: Yeah, don't leave the story there. How about we add a bit more spice to it? The fact that we had a whole go slow that completely disrupted everyone's traveling. Yeah. And then you have a country that is worth investing in, right?
5: 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We tell you why. This is Beyond the Headlines with Laban Wanabisi.

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2: Wewe utaenda kesho, usipoenda tutachoma kaka nyumba kako.
3: We issue a strict directive to all national security agencies, local authorities and the business community.
4: They know they spotted. We also expect them to exercise a lot of care.
5: Hatuwezi ungana na watu ambaye bado wanafanya mkutano kwa hoteli. Walizungusha baba namna hiyo.
6: We are now at a time when you're actually dealing with the pandemic of obesity. At least 3% of our children in Kenya under 5 years are obese.
1: A very good morning to you. President William Ruto's crackdown on foreigners operating small businesses in the country enters day two, even as the government offered undocumented East African nationals a temporary window to regularize their status. The move comes a day after hundreds of Burundian nationals flocked to their embassy here in Nairobi, seeking travel documents amid fears that they will be forced to leave the country. The government, through the spokesperson Charles Owino, however, has insisted that the crackdown is not a blanket ban on foreigners living or doing business in Kenya.
3: We note with concern that some media reports, including recent coverage by international outlets such as Le Monde, have misinterpreted these administrative measures to a blanket ban or hostile action targeting foreign nationals, particularly those from our East African states. The government of Kenya categorically rejects these mischaracterizations. Kenya's commitment to the East African community, Common Market Protocol, remains absolute and unwavering.
1: Foreign Affairs Principal Secretary Korir Sigoi also sought to reassure citizens of neighboring countries that those who comply with Kenyan laws remain free to live and work in the country.
7: Haja yetu kubwa ni kujua vile mnaishi, ni kumake sure ya kwamba ninyi wote mnajulikana mlipo, mmejiandikisha sawasawa, mko na vitambulisho na makazi yenu yanajulikana, ili hata mambo ya security mnaweza kulindwa vizuri, sindio?
1: Thousands of nurses and midwives are set to take to the streets of Nairobi today as their nationwide strike persists. The Kenya National Union of Nurses and Midwives has planned a major procession from Green Park to Delta House, the headquarters of the Council of Governors. The union expects about 9,400 nurses and midwives, with 200 representatives drawn from each of the country's 47 counties. The Union Secretary General Seth Panyako said they had notified police of the planned gathering and requested security for the participants. The protest comes as nurses continue their nationwide industrial action over unresolved grievances affecting their pay and working conditions.
8: Our union was registered in 2013 and we got our recognition agreement in 2016. So from that time up to 2017, we had negotiated and agreed on about 4 CBAs. The one that was indexed in 2017, that's talked about even by the chair of the Council of Governors, is the one that was forwarded to SRC for concurrency and letter of no objection, which up to now, SRC did not communicate to us.
1: The Senate returns from recess today with a packed agenda that borders on fuel prices, transport safety, health care and county affairs. The Senate will consider a report on the handling of a cooking gas handling facility in Mombasa to a private farm. Senators are also scheduled to consider a report on traffic, school transport rules, motor vehicle inspection rules and NTSA operation of commercial vehicles regulations, with the reports proposing their annulment. Another major item is the report on the conferment of city status on Thika municipality. All senators will also debate the cooperation agreement between the national government and the Nairobi City County Government. The Community Health Promoters Bill and the Kenya Health Products and Technologies Regulatory Authority Bill are also among the health-related matters on the Senate agenda. 9 public service vehicles operators are expected to appear before the National Transport and Safety Authority after the regulator raised serious concerns over their operations. NTSA summoned the operators after observing what it described as serious safety concerns involving passenger transport operations. The operators required to appear today include Etams Classics Limited, Eastern Link Travellers Company Limited, Manchester Travellers Coach Limited, Lake Naivasha Mahimayu Line Service Limited, Sabaki Traveller Saving and Credit Cooperative Society Limited, Lumasa County Sacco, Bluemark Shuttle Sacco Limited, and Nyamira Luxury Express County Limited. NTSA said it had acted after identifying safety concerns but did not disclose the specific violations attributed to each operator. The government has scheduled another forum on Kenya's Vision 2060 today at a hotel along Mombasa Road here in Nairobi. The meeting is expected to run from 8 a.m. to 1 p.m. according to DCP party leader Rigathi Gachagua, who announced the timing while attacking the initiative. Gachagua has dismissed the forum as a political exercise and criticized the government's push to create a long-term development plan to succeed Vision 2030. The government, however, has presented Vision 2060 as a long-term national development framework meant to guide Kenya beyond the expiry of Vision 2030. And finally, investigators have recovered the flight recorders from the Amazon cargo plane that crashed at Miami International Airport, but the priority remains the recovery of victims, the National Transportation Safety Board has said. Five people were killed and five others seriously injured when the Boeing 767-300 operated by 21 Air overshot the runway on Sunday. The plane hit two vehicles, including a white van carrying seven people within the airport perimeter and a Toyota with three passengers. The Transport Authority Chairwoman Jennifer Homedi said it was too early to draw conclusions about what caused the crash, with investigators still in the fact-finding stage. For more on this and other stories, log on to our website at CapitalFM.Africa. Still to come, Money Matters.
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1: In the latest trading session, the market closed the session in the red with a NASI N10, NSE 20 and NSE 25 inching lower by 0.6%, 0.7%, 1.2% and 0.4% respectively. Equity turnover contracted to $7.9 million. Local investors dominated market activity, accounting for 67.4% of turnover, down from 72.6% last week. Car and General rallied by 7.3% to 304 shillings to close as the top gainer. Conversely, Kengen declined by 12% to 11 shillings. Foreign investors turned net sellers with net outflows of $805,000. Equity Group led the buying charge, while DTP led the selling charge.
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1: And that's the breakfast bulletin. As a government move to calm foreign traders after crackdown fears, Nairobi brace for major nurses protest, and flight recorders recovered from Amazon cargo plane crash. That's the way it is at 10 minutes past 8. Good morning.
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0: bounce back fast. Because peace of mind isn't just nice to have, it's essential. Don't wait, ensure every moment. 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NCBA, go for it.
1: Cancel your boring Friday plans. Your couch can wait, but the main character energy cannot. Welcome to Big Bounce. The only 2 hours of the week legally required to slap this hard. Unlocking pure chaos on the mic, K Deja, Nikki Shilingi, and Adna Nyaya with DJ Gian. Serving non-stop heat on the decks. 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Turn it up. Your neighbors will understand. 3 decades of continuous hits, breaking the hottest tracks and setting the pace for the city. 98.4 Capital FM. 30 years of non-stop energy. 3 eras of iconic sound. 1 flow moving straight into the future.

0: Fuse with Caution right here on The Fuse at 984. Good morning. How are you? Where are you? Do let me know on 0701-984-984 on The Fuse 984. If you're new to The Fuse, first of all, you've entered a safe space. We do talk about weird and wacky stories happening in and around the world, but September hits real different. If you don't know by now, we talk a lot about mental health because your mental health is truly, truly your wealth. And as it is Suicide Prevention Awareness Month, of course, this is a month where we raise awareness, reduce stigma, and share vital health, mental health resources that can help you, your loved ones, your friends, and your family, and even the stranger who might be standing right next to you as well. So this is what goes on that people need to remember. On September 8th, which is today we actually recognize that actions focused on promoting the suicide and crisis hotlines through community and engagement. I will be giving you different numbers, different apps, different avenues, different people that can help you. Everything from free to anonymous counseling to even counseling that you can do on your phone as well. That is great for the whole family, for trauma, and so much more, because we've built a catalog over the last 9 years together of great places that you can go as well. And then, of course, September 10th, that is the actual World Suicide Prevention Day. It is a globally observed dedication to remembering those who are affected by suicide and focusing prevention efforts, because early detection is early prevention, of course. And then, of course, there's also National Suicide Prevention Week, which is a week that we are currently in. A full week of surrounding World Suicide Prevention Day centered on education and storytelling. So I want to make sure that we are having the conversation that is all about mental health and suicide prevention and what you can do to help your loved ones. What are the signs and symptoms to look out for, and so much more. But I don't do it alone, because you do keep me company. And what you can do is also get a head start in opening the conversation on our socials or our WhatsApp line. That is 0701-984-984. As I did say, you have entered a safe space, so you're more than welcome to open up. Don't forget to tell a friend to tell a friend to open up and talk about it. That is always a great first step. That information is coming your way in just a bit. It's going to be dedicated to the entire 4 hours we'll be hanging out together on The Fuse 984. For now, though, we can get back into the music, because that's another way that can help you with your mental health.
1: I'm a street up Kenya.
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Day with Dilemma right here on The Fuse at 984. Getting into the birthday ass. If it is your birthday, do let me know. But like I always do say, we don't discriminate. It could be your ex, your pet, your next. You can do that by messaging me on 07019849844. You can tag me. It's Anwara. So I can see you a whole lot faster. We're still going to be talking all about mental health because your mental health is truly your wealth, as of course it is Suicide Prevention Awareness Month. Today and on the 10th are the main days of the month. Actually, this entire week is the main week of the month where we are destigmatize the conversation and of course create safe spaces and give the right information from toll-free lines to websites to apps and so much more that can help you. Do not forget, suicide is still too often met with silent stigma and shame, but according to the National Alliance of Mental Illness, yes, they are a real thing and they do help actually globally. They believe that silence should never be the response to someone's pain. And this is why they work tirelessly to change that conversation. And we do the exact same on The Fuse 984. Now, with one conversation, asking someone how they really are doing and being ready to truly listen can really save a life. This is, of course, because what we don't know, we can't help, right? So no one has to face this alone. Help exists, healing is possible, and all it takes is just starting with a conversation. So in just a bit, I'll give you some tips and tricks on how to start those difficult conversations, even with yourself. Everything from journaling and so much more. So that's what you get to look forward to later on today. For now, though, let's get the news and then back to The Fuse.

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1: Former sports PS and five others arrested over chance scandal. Nine new ambassadors begin diplomatic duties, and scammers demand a ransom from Instagram users. Good morning, I'm Davis Ayega.
0: Capital Newsbeat.
1: Former sports principal secretary ambassador Peter Kirimi Kaberia is among six suspects arrested by detectives from the Ethics and Anti-Corruption Commission following the approval of graft charges by the director of public prosecutions. The arrests follow investigation into the irregular procurement and non-delivery of stadium equipment ahead of the 2018 African Nations Championship, that is CHAN. At the heart of the probe is a contract valued at 300 million shillings, which was awarded in 2017 by the State Department for Sports Development, then within the Ministry of Sports, Culture and Arts, a local and another local subsidiary of a Spanish company. President William Ruto has received credentials from nine newly appointed ambassadors during a diplomatic ceremony at State House here in Nairobi. The envoys representing Thailand, Brazil, Nigeria, Cyprus, Belgium, Austria, the European Union, South Sudan and France formally presented their credentials to the president. The incoming EU ambassador to Kenya, Andreas Peshk, says the bloc wants to expand its partnership with Nairobi as the two sides mark 50 years of diplomatic relations.
2: Nataka kusema kuwa nafurahi sana kuteuliwa kuwa balozi wa moja wa Ulaya nchini Kenya. Kuna mahusiano mazuri kati ya Kenya na EU. Your Excellency, Mheshimiwa Rais, nataka kumaliza kwa kusema kuwa ni heshima kubwa kuwepo hapa mbele yako na kuanza kazi yangu kama balozi wa Ulaya nchini Kenya. Asante sana kwa hiyo nafasi. Thank you very much for the warm welcome to your wonderful country.
1: And finally, Instagram creators say they have lost thousands of pounds after their accounts were suspended or taken down due to fake copyright claims. Extorters have filed a bogus claims to the Meta-owned social media platform, then asked for ransoms or to withdraw them, knowing repeated claims can lead to account bans. One Instagram user who has 1.5 million followers told the BBC he paid a scammer $50 to get his account back, claiming Meta's appeal process will take weeks, which had previously cost him thousands in lost income. Meta does not check the authenticity of complaints when they are made, so even if someone is hit repeatedly, the account can be temporarily taken down. For more on these and other stories, log on to our website at capitalfm.africa. That's Capital Newsbeat. My name is Davis Ayega. You're up to date at 5 minutes past 11.
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0: Cod with bedroom posters right here on the Fuse at 9:84. If it is your birthday, shout out some pretty dope people, but we don't discriminate, so it could be your ex, your pet, your next. You got time to let me know on 07019849 84. Some of the dope people you shared with is like Ruby Bridges, who's turning 72 years old, iconic figure in the civil rights movement after she became the first African American to attend an all-white school on November 14th, 1960. So wild how people think that was such a long time ago. But it wasn't. Wow. She bravely volunteered to be the first black student and woman, well, young girl at the time, to attend Williams Advance Elementary School by her mother, which was now heavily segregated at the time in New Orleans, Louisiana. Her struggles were subjected to TV, worldwide TV viewing in 1998 as well. So happy birthday to a true queen, Ruby Bridges, at the age of 72. We've got Wiz Khalifa at 39 years old, to be exact. I love me some Wiz Khalifa. Now, he's best known for his song Black and Yellow, which hit number one on the Billboard Hot 100, and he won a Billboard Music Award for the top new artist in 2012. Before he was famous, after living overseas, he moved to Pittsburgh and attended Taylor High School as well. He won a BET Award for Best New Artist in 2011. His song Young, Wild and Free was nominated for a Grammy Award in 2013, and he became a successor in Arabic, by the way. His last name means successor in Arabic. People don't know that. Also, another great birthday is Gatin Matarazzo. I heard I said that right. 24 years old. You know him from Stranger Things. He plays Dustin Henderson in Stranger Things. He's also been on Broadway for Les Miserables and Priscilla as well. Now, in 2001, he was cast in the alternate for the Broadway production Priscilla, Queen of the Desert, the musical. He is affiliated with the condition dysplasia, a delayed development of the bones. So, a happy birthday to these true kings and queens, and a happy birthday to you. I'm a
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0: before. That's Bloody Valentine, one of my favorite songs. Coming up next, we have Gaslighter, The Chicks, which is very an inspirational album. I think they're absolutely fantastic. U2, Kaiser Chiefs, and even the XX will be coming up in just a bit. But before all of that, if it is your birthday, do let me know on the Fuse 94 so I can make it super special. But it doesn't have to be yours. If you're sending me a voice note dedicated to your ex, your pet, your next, just don't swear. That's the only request I have. And you can do that on 0701-984-984 because you share it with some pretty dope people. Bernie Sanders turning 85 years old. Martin Freeman turning 55 years old. David Arquette is turning 55 years old. And then, of course, my two favorite stars of the day. First of all, Big Boy, turning 57 years old. He's a fantastic radio DJ. If you ever get a chance to listen to his show, it is phenomenal. But my two main stars of today are, number one, Pink, who allegedly has now been cancelled. So I don't know how we're going to be playing her music going forward. I'll give you more information later on today. She's turning 47 years old. But seeing as it is World Suicide Prevention Awareness Day, of course, we have to highlight Avicii, who unfortunately passed away at the age of 28 in 2018. He was a Grammy Award winning nominated Swedish DJ and remixer who has songs like Levels, Hey Brother, and Wake Me Up as well. His debut album, True, peaked within the top 10 in more than 15 countries. He worked with notable artists like Madonna and Chris Martin as well during his short-lived career. Now, he began mixing and producing at the age of 18. He also was a DJ who'd headlined the Radio City Music Hall in New York as well. May he rest in peace, and a happy birthday to him.
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Three eras of iconic sound. One flow moving straight into the future.

Bob right here on the Fuse 984. You are keeping me company as you move into oldies, goldies, but you can also get a head start in what you want to listen to. And I will make it happen just for you. You can do that on the Fuse 984. You can also tag me. It's Anne Morris. I can see you a whole lot faster. Only request is keep it rock, pop, house, and EDM. You can slide in a little country, because we do love some good country music as well. So that's what you get to look forward to in just a bit. We're going to do some shout-outs as well, because you know we love to give people their flowers while they're still here. Other than that, let's get that news and then back to the Fuse.

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1: CEA proposes standalone license for data centers. 9 new ambassadors begin diplomatic duties in Kenya. And Harry and Meghan's surprised by King's letter. Good afternoon. I'm Davis Ayega.
0: Capital Newsbeat.
1: The Communication Authority of Kenya has proposed a standalone licensing regime for data centers in a move that could change how operators of the country's growing digital infrastructure sector are regulated. The regulator said it wants to create a specific license for data center operations instead of continuing to regulate co-location facilities under the Network Facilities Provider Tier 2 category. The proposed change is aimed at giving the rapidly expanding sector a clearer regulatory framework while improving the regulator's oversight of data centers operations. Under the proposed framework, the new license would apply to companies providing co-location data center services and related support services. The authority say the proposal was now open for public participation and invited industry players and members of the public to submit their views. President William Ruto has received credentials from 9 newly appointed ambassadors during a diplomatic ceremony which was held at State House, Nairobi. The envoys representing Thailand, Brazil, Nigeria, Cyprus, Belgium, Austria, the European Union, South Sudan and France formally presented their credentials to the president. The incoming EU ambassador to Kenya, Andreas Pechk, says the bloc wants to expand its partnership with Nairobi as the two sides mark 50 years of diplomatic relations.
2: Nataka kusema kuwa nafurahi sana kuteuliwa kuwa balozi wa moja wa Ulaya nchini Kenya. 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Your Excellency, Mheshimiwa Rais, nataka kumaliza kwa kusema kuwa ni heshima kubwa kuwepo hapa mbele yako na kuanza kazi yangu kama balozi wa Ulaya nchini Kenya. 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Thank you very much for the warm welcome to your wonderful country.
1: The incoming French ambassador, Wadid Benbou, said he is keen on bolstering the two nations' ties.
3: France will promote people-to-people links through mobility programs for teachers, students, artists, researchers, athletes, and young people from both countries, and with particular emphasis on sports cooperation ahead of the 2027 Africa Cup of Nations.
1: President Ruto accepted the credentials and pledged to work with them in advancing the mutual interest of Kenya and EU.
4: Ambassador, good morning. Welcome to Nairobi and welcome to Kenya. Congratulations on your appointment. My very best wishes. I wish you success and God's blessings on your tour of duty. And I look forward to working with you to strengthen the relations between our two countries.
1: And finally, a spokesperson for the Duke and Duchess of Sussex says they were surprised to see the royal household had sent out a letter clarifying the official status of Harry and Meghan as non-working royals. The spokesperson say the pair were a little surprised not to have been told about this in advance. It is also understood a Home Office Security Committee is meeting today to look at the possibility of taxpayer-funded security for the family now that they are living in the UK. The letter sent on behalf of the King was intended to clarify the status of Prince Harry and Meghan, who moved back from California with their two children last month. For more on this and other stories, log on to our website at capitalfm.africa. That's Capital Newsbeat. My name is Davis Ayega. You're up to date at 5 minutes past midday.
0: Capital Newsbeat. We're going back to the days when we called it a transistor radio. When AM was cool.
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0: to occupy their homes within the next 3 weeks. A tip-off from members of the public helped police foil a suspected highway robbery operation along the Dagahele Madangisi Road in Garissa County. Police working alongside National Police Reservists moved into the area after receiving information that suspected armed robbers were intercepting motorists and robbing them at gunpoint. The officers mounted an operation to track down the suspects, disrupting the alleged robbery and preventing further attacks along the route. During the operation, police recovered a homemade firearm believed to have been used by the suspected gang. These suspects, however, managed to evade arrest and fled before officers could apprehend them. The East Africa Law Society has called on the Kenyan government to ensure that its crackdown on unlicensed foreign traders is carried out in accordance with Kenyan and East African community laws. EALS said enforcement action against traders from Burundi, Tanzania, Uganda, Rwanda, South Sudan, the Democratic Republic of Congo, and other EAC countries should be based on individual conduct and circumstances rather than nationality. The society said Kenya must also comply with the EAC Common Market Protocol adopted by member states in 2009. In international news, the 5 people killed and 5 injured when an Amazon cargo plane crashed on landing at Miami International Airport, while 2 vehicles on the ground, investigators said. The Boeing 767-300, operated by 21 Air, overshot the runway on Sunday and hit an airline cleaning van, holding 7 people before breaking the perimeter fence and striking a Toyota SUV with 3 inside. Jennifer Homendi, chairwoman of the National Transportation Safety Board, called the crash scene utter devastation and said it was too early to identify a case. Investigators have recovered the flight recorders and will look at flight systems, crew experience and weather as potential factors, say aviation experts. For more on this and other stories, log on to CapitalFM.Africa. That's Capital Newsbeat. I'm Nicolas Obiyo. You're up to date at 2:06.
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3: 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Because, I mean, how long would we have to suffer? They'll just learn these things.

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1: Capital Business News.
2: In headlines, Johor says Tata Chemicals Magadi owes Kajiado County 17 billion shillings, and the community 1 billion shillings. An OpenAI chief scientist warns no one is prepared for consequences.

0: Capital Newsbeat.
1: EACC wants formal suspect to surrender over Chan funds. Human Rights Agency once again struck down on foreign traders. And trial begins over murders of Australian surfers in Mexico. Good afternoon, I'm Nicolas Sopio.
0: Capital Newsbeat.
1: The Ethics and Anti-Corruption Commission has called on four suspects still at large to surrender following the arrest of six people over alleged loss of 330 million shillings in funds meant for Kenya's preparations to host the 2018 Chan tournament. EACC's David Toh says the four should immediately report to its headquarters at Integrity Center or the nearest commission office for processing and subsequent arraignment in court. They are among 10 individuals against whom the DPP has approved graft-related charges following investigations by EACC.
2: Noting that only six suspects have been arrested, we call upon the rest who are still at large to report to the office of the EACC here at the headquarters for processing and arraignment in court. And they are the following: Aaron Komen Jebet, Magos Gonzalez Puente, Kideka Muema, and Ibrahim Hinyua.
1: The Kenya National Commission on Human Rights Chairperson Clarice Oganga has cautioned the government against using blanket measures to enforce immigration and business regulations, targeting foreign nationals, warning that such actions could lead to human rights violations. Oganga said the commission had received petitions from refugee communities and other migrant populations in several counties alleging threats, intimidation, discriminatory treatment and online attacks. The commission said enforcement of immigration, employment and business laws must be carried out in accordance with the constitution and without discrimination based on nationality. The warning comes days after President William Ruto directed the immediate closure of small businesses operated by foreign nationals.
3: Isitoke ati mtu ametoka sijui China na wapi, anakuja kuwa hoka, ama kuja kufanya biashara ya kuuza sijui kwa duka kidogo hapo. Hapana. While as we wait even for the law to go on administratively, hawa wachuuzi wote ambao wanafanya hii biashara kidogo kidogo, wafunge.
1: In international news, three men have gone on trial in Mexico for the alleged murders of two Australian brothers and their American friend in 2024. The bodies of Callum Robinson, his younger brother Jake, and their friend Carter Road from California, all in their early 30s, were found at the bottom of a well with gunshot wounds to their heads days after they went missing during a surf trip in Baja California. Prosecutors are seeking jail sentences of more than 200 years for the defendants, who also face charges of violent robbery and auto theft. Dozens of witnesses are expected to give evidence during the four-week judge-only trial. For more on this and other stories, log on to CapitalFM.Africa. That's Capital Newsbeat. I'm Nicolas Sopio. You're up to date at 3:03.
0: Capital Newsbeat. 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

Mataria hit song here on the Jam 182.4 Capital FM, 10 minutes past 3 p.m. Tuesday, September the 8th, their birthdays, happiness. That was a new track by there by Mataria. First track that played this hour is Attention. I hope you got to grab your attention by Fola. Another new track, fantastic stuff. And we're going to be talking to some people on this hour. We're going to be elevating. So stay tuned. Enjoy. Let us know how your night was. How was your day? For some people, along on Ledume, it was fireworks. Yo! Moto! It was gunfire. Kumbi, it was a cars burning and stuff. Crazy, man. A garage went on fire at Ledume. I hope people around there are okay. You know, smoke also causes a lot of problems. Talk to us at the Jam 94. The hashtag is DriveOut. Coming up, Joshua Baraka. Yo, here on the Jam. And you can tell us how you're feeling this time, in this weather, how it's taking you. It's buried. It's crazy, man.

0: CBA, we are talking to people who are part of this economy, the ones that are driving, the driving force. Kenya's creative economy is contributing an estimated 5% to 5.6% of the country's GDP. And we have someone who's here to tell us more about it. There are misconceptions about artists and, you know, the artistry, how they earn money, how they live, what the music industry, what people believe out there, and what happens in the music industry. And of course, we're talking about branding as well. First question that we always ask. Who are you?
1: My name is Mercury. A singer, songwriter, a brother, a son. I'm from Mombasa. I was born in Mombasa.
0: Yes.
1: But hustling in Nairobi.
0: What parts?
1: Mombasa.
0: Well, Mombasa itself, the island or?
1: Yeah, yeah, the island. Like I was born in Mombasa, Kisauni, a place called Kisauni. Do you know Kisauni?
0: Yeah, I know.
1: Yeah, yeah. So I was born in Kisauni. I was raised there. I went to school there.
0: Yeah.
1: But I came to do my university in Thika. MKU. Thika. Yeah. MKU. So since then I've been around Nairobi. So after school I just started doing music and we're here right now.
0: When did you actually start doing music? What year?
1: That was around 2012.
0: 2012?
1: Yeah.
0: So 14 years in the game.
1: Yeah. For real.
0: Bro.
1: Yeah.
0: Yo, so there is, you know, even in school, when you said you wanted to do music, people always used to look and say, are you sure? You're going to make So what are the misconceptions you often hear about this industry, the music industry?
1: Particularly now? I can just say there's just a lot going on. I can say I've been behind the scenes mostly. I've been behind the scenes. Nimekuwa as a songwriter. Nimekuwa nikiandika nyimbo, several songs. Maybe kuna zenye najua, kuna zenye haujui.
0: Gani kama gani?
1: Like the recent song I've done, the one Zenia did with Nubia,
0: yeah,
1: the Longolongo.
0: Yeah.
1: So I was part of it. Tumewa pamoja.
0: Yeah.
1: So mostly, mimi kuwa behind the scenes.
0: As a writer,
1: as a producer as well.
0: Yeah.
1: So nimeona pia wasani how they work, ovinyo na jibeba pia.
0: Yeah.
1: I've learned so many things from them as an artist as well, because apart from me being a songwriter, mi pia nataka I'm an artist as
0: yes,
1: well.
0: Yes.
1: Like I'm building my own brand. So nimejifunza tu vitu mengi. I can't say nimekuwa hapo outside kwa mainstream, kwa industry. I don't know much, but I just see it kama watu wengine, but nimekuwa sana behind the scenes. And now I'm tapping into Mercury as an artist and focusing on my career.
0: Na ukiambiwa watu ni msanii, usema nini? What is the first thing? What is the first reaction? Like you're close, your family, are they supportive?
1: My family, my dad is the biggest fan. My mom also, but my mom pia said ni mtu anasikiliza mziki sana, but ako like, if this is what pays you bills, you just go for it. But my dad is a real, real, real fan, because ndo nikuja nifanya mziki, like, yeye alikuwa anacheza ma R&Bs kwa nyumba, anacheza kina Kanda Bongo, man, anacheza kina Papa Wemba, so mi kusikia tu mziki, like, every time ikakuwa inaniingia, and they're good, like, they support, and I really appreciate.
0: And for you, music is full time, eh?
1: Yeah, music is full time. I try to venture in other issues as well, but I try my best to like put my 100% focus on it as well, because now nakama these whole past years I've been more on songwriting.
0: Yeah.
1: So like right now, I have to.

0: Who are Nani? Yes, we are. And I did you, Amma, they're just listening. I said, I'm Nani, be a man. That's how we are. Who are you?
1: Mimi, girls fainted.
0: Rababo shedded it, you know.
1: So much blushing going on. Ooh.
0: Could it be?
2: Anajijua. No. Unajua, nini, anitwaje? UI alisema, usi, usi lete feelings or bees.
1: Oh, hivyo ndo alisema.
2: Hivyo ndo alisema.
1: Alafa akaimba February 2, sindio?
0: But hicha yake nasili saa tatu saa kumi saa nini
1: usilete feelings kwa biashara.
0: But can you, do you feel that's possible? Is it possible to separate completely?
2: It is not possible. It is not possible. Mi mwenyewe, I'm a victim. Honestly, nilikuwa ndani. Yeah, nimepata mtoto na someone in the industry. Yes. So yeah. Oops.
1: No, I mean that is what we call antiness.
0: Also,
1: just make guys just go.
0: Yeah. Acha tu nikwambie for free.
2: Yes.
0: You are a perfect testament of that.
2: Mm-hmm.
0: Okay?
2: Yes.
0: Kama kuna mtu kwa industry, mtu huyu ataanza kuimba tu, tunajua tu. Atashika tu guitar, vroom vroom vroom. Atacheza kiss. We'll just be like,
2: everyone knows.
1: So your favorite,
2: whoever knows,
0: and
2: knows.
0: You, and I'm saying, look at your life. Look at your experience.
2: Yes, by the way.
0: That's what I'm saying. It also, eventually finds a way to. Yeah. So,
1: also, your favorite person, Beyonce, found someone in the industry.
2: God, yeah. I think that is so tricky, man.
0: It's
2: I
0: tricky.
2: Feel like it's so tricky. Personally, I do not.
1: You don't see that it's someone who understands you and understands what you're doing when you're doing your shows.
2: That's how and you one start loving each other.
1: Yeah. The pointing was.
0: But
1: so
0: it's not how you continue.
2: That's not how we continue.
1: But it's not me. I was just saying.
0: You have been pointing.
1: I was just here sitting. All I know is I have dad jokes. That's all.
2: Personally, mimi si kubaliani.
1: You don't advise.
2: I do not advise.
1: So you tell your younger self not to do it.
2: Find out.
1: Find out. So actually, what would you tell your younger self? What have you learned?
2: Just trust in yourself.
1: Mm.

0: you have stalled for too long, for too long, and you have done exactly what you had thought years before, and it actually worked.
1: Yeah.
0: Just believe in yourself and just do it and go for it. Yes.
1: What time do you write? Because this one I need to help. What time do you write? Do you write anywhere? Do you wake up and go like, ha, song?
2: Is that a particular chair, a particular table, a particular notebook?
0: Bed.
1: Oh.
2: Bed. Bed is a good place.
0: Bed is a good place. Yeah. It's a place where I don't have... It's a place when your bedroom... Or where you sleep is a place where people respect. They just don't come in like
1: your
0: that.
1: Kingdom.
0: That is your kingdom. Yeah, I don't like being disturbed. I just like writing in silence and listening to my thoughts. Sometimes when people disrupt me, it goes.
1: The song goes.
0: And then I have to wait for another 40 minutes of deep work so that I can get there again.
2: So that's the work.
0: Yes.
2: So you're, there's a process. You go to a quiet space.
0: Yes.
2: You channel, introspect, tune into whatever you are telling you.
0: Yes. So, for example, if I have a beat, I'm writing the song by myself, so no collaborators.
2: Yes.
0: But if there are collaborators, I would ask, where do you feel like this song is taking you? So that I would understand where they want us to go. So when I sit with myself, I usually ask myself, okay, where I am at, what this song wants me to say, where is it at? Like location, people, smell, touch. I try and immerse myself in that space. If it's a sad song, immerse myself in like sad things, not even things that have happened to me, but really just being introspective.
2: You're like a method actor.
0: Yeah, kinda. Also I'm very empathetic. Do you know when I was young, I was stuck in traffic and then there were frogs and toads that zilikuwa zinatoka kwa barabara. And then this cars zilikuwa zinapita and then zilikuwa zinakanyagwa and I used to cry. And I'm just like, don't kill them.
2: You remember the toads, then you write a sad song.
0: No, I do not remember the toads at all. I can go into the emotion.
2: That's what I'm saying.
0: I don't even have to remember the toads. Yeah. I just have to get into that specific space. Emotion. Yeah. And it's that easy for
2: in
0: me.
1: How do you get out?
0: It's very hard. For example, when I do like my sad songs, and when I watch myself after, you would see the remnants of the emotions.
1: Yeah.
0: Like you can see myself trying to pull myself
2: out of that place.
0: So it can be a bit difficult.
2: But
0: I can't multitask in my head. I just concentrate in batches and then
1: So you pack it. Every packet has.
2: Yesterday we were talking to Moby Kaigo and she was saying she likes to make people cry. Like when she's on stage doing theater. Because I think we need that.
0: Yes.
2: I think society hasn't given us permission to just cry ovyo.
1: Is that a cathartic thing?
2: We have things to cry about.
1: Yeah,
2: we just don't have spaces.
1: Yeah.
2: So if there's a space, I that's what I'm saying, even as you're removing yourself from that emotion, sometimes let people sit there for a bit. Because maybe they need it. And who said it's a bad thing to do? I don't think it's a bad thing to do.
0: Sometimes when I finish singing and I catch myself in that space, it feels awkward.
2: Yeah.
0: It doesn't feel safe.
2: Yeah.
0: No, it felt safe when I was
2: singing.
0: In it.
2: Yeah.
0: Singing. And then when it's done, I usually don't feel safe showing my emotions like that.
2: Yeah.
0: Yes.
2: I get that. So where do you go when you're singing? Even here, where do you go?
1: Waka?
2: Second floor?
1: Second.
0: I don't know. Honestly, I feel like music... For me, since I was a child, I felt music differently. I used to feel anxious and would listen to music and that anxiety would just disappear. The most memorable thing my mom has bought me on my birthday was cassette, ni CD, those things.
2: Walkman.
0: Well, yeah, with no CD. CD. No, CD. The CD itself.
2: Oh,
0: like,
2: oh okay.
0: The easy less than 150, so with like 50 million songs in it.
2: Yes, yes, yes.
0: Yes, and I cherished that
2: gift
0: so much. It just made me feel so special. So music is that place for me, and I deal with my emotions, and I see, I even can think, and I feel liberated.
2: Yeah.
0: When I listen to music, and when music is coming from me, sometimes one thing I really, really enjoy doing is listening to music, and which I love, and then replicating the runs and the song exactly, and somehow I feel like I can tap into whatever that musician was feeling at that specific point. Mm. I can't really understand exactly the magnitude of what they were channeling, but I can somehow feel, and it can take me to wherever place they wanted to go.
2: We're going to go into the news because it is 5 o'clock, and then when we come back, you will say bye.
0: Okay.
2: We'll tell people where they can follow you.
0: Okay.
2: Where they can hear you and see you.
0: Yes.
2: What's coming up next? We want to hear all that.
0: Yes.
1: And that song we need to channel.
2: Yeah. There's a song we're channeling just now. Navadu jandika ile ya. Stop talking.
1: Yeah.
2: Time now for the news. It's 98.4 Capital FM. Nicholas Sophia.

0: Capital Newsbeat. Research identifies ways to cut food losses and improve nutrition. Kenya joins global security talks as Seoul pushes new alliance. And China and Qatar pledge closer ties and deeper collaboration. Good afternoon, I'm Nicolas Sapio.
1: Capital Newsbeat.
0: New research has identified storage at markets as a major source of food losses in Kenya, pointing to the need for better market coordination and commercially viable solutions to reduce waste and improve access to nutritious food. The findings were presented in Nairobi during a convening organized by TechnoSav, which brought together researchers, government officials, donors, and private sector players to review 3 years of research and implementation under the NutriSave program. Funded by the Gates Foundation and the UK's Foreign, Commonwealth and Development Office, the program has examined ways of reducing food loss and waste while improving access to affordable fruits and vegetables among low-income communities. Kenya has called for stronger international cooperation in tackling the global drug problem, warning that the rapid spread of synthetic drugs is outpacing traditional law enforcement and public health responses. Speaking at the 33rd meeting of heads of national law enforcement agencies in Vienna, Kenya urged United Nations member states to strengthen collaboration in combating drug trafficking while ensuring vulnerable communities have access to appropriate health and social support. Speaking on behalf of the Africa Group, Kenya's ambassador and permanent representative to the United Nations in Vienna, Edwin Afande, said the fight against narcotics remains a common and shared responsibility. National Assembly Deputy Speaker Gladys Boss has demanded great accountability from parliamentary committees, saying their effectiveness must ultimately be judged by the impact of their work on the lives of Kenyans. The Uasin Gishu woman representative said committees must go beyond holding meetings and producing reports to ensure their recommendations are acted upon. The deputy speaker said committees play a critical role in examining government expenditure, scrutinizing public programs, shaping legislation, and holding public institutions to account. She also called for integrity and impartiality in committee proceedings, insisting that parliamentary oversight must be guided by the constitution, existing laws, and parliamentary procedures. The Liaison Committee is responsible for coordinating the operations and mandates of National Assembly committees and ensuring that committees submit reports as required by the standing orders. Kenya has joined defense and security leaders from 67 countries at the 2026 Seoul Defense Dialogue as nations seek to reshape international security cooperation around stronger partnerships, joint capabilities, and shared responses to emerging threats. Defense Principal Secretary Patrick Mairuri represented Kenya at the high-level forum in Seoul, which has brought together about 1,000 participants under the theme Toward a New Coexistence in the Age of Turbulence. The dialogue comes amid a rapidly changing security environment in which traditional military alliances are increasingly being supplemented by cooperation on technology, economic security, crisis management, resilience, maritime security, and counter-terrorism. Mairuri said the discussions underscored the importance of predictable roles and shared capabilities in building a more resilient security architecture. In international news, Premier Li Qiang has called on China and Qatar to strengthen alignment of their development strategies, advance high-quality Belt and Road cooperation, and deepen collaboration in traditional energy, new energy, infrastructure, artificial intelligence, and finance to pursue win-win outcomes at a higher level. The Premier said China welcomes more Qatari investment and pledged support for more Chinese enterprises to invest in Qatar to enhance the quality and efficiency of two-way investments. The two sides should also boost people-to-people and cultural exchanges covering culture, education, giant panda conservation and research to bring the peoples of the two countries closer, Li added. For more on this and other stories, log on to CapitalFM.Africa. That's Capital Newsbeat. I'm Nicolas Sapio. You're up to date at 5 minutes past five.
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3: Hello there. I just wanted to come by and say hello to everybody, really, because things have changed outside. It is much cooler than it was before in the morning. And that is the weather That's what happens. Sometimes it is up, sometimes it is down. 22nd, at the 22nd, guy, what has happened? 22 degrees. I'm becoming like a diamond. How old are you that fast? Gosh. Kericho, 23 degrees. Kitale, 21. 31 in Busia, but Thunder is in the sky. In Ebu. Ebu is down to 19 degrees. My goodness. Isiolo, 31. Kakamega, 26. Mombasa, 28 degrees. At least there, the sun has still decided to impress the people there. Kunaraha, acha tuseme hivyo. Na Kisumu, 23 degrees. Na Thunder is the sky. That is your weather. Acha tunirudi nikunywe chai because, wow. 22nd.
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0: to thump.
1: Yes. Yeah. Ukiwa naye humpati, nikiwa naye ni party. Yo.
0: Yes.
1: Yo.
0: Absolutely.
2: Yes. So your upbringing.
0: Yes.
2: Because your Swahili si ile ya
1: June.
2: Ya June. Na Swahili yangu ni ya kitchen.
1: Kiswahili ya nini? And I let her sufuria then put it on top of the fire.
2: Yeah, to send her up.
0: And washa
1: the gas.
2: It's problematic. It's problematic. But you see, if I was taught music this way, hold on, I need to do something. Then I ask this question. If I was taught Swahili through music, I'd have done better. Wait.
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1: Yeah.
2: Nani tamu sana.
1: Yeah, we are celebrating 30 years, but...
2: Yeah. Listen, I'm already in the next 30.
1: Yeah.
2: I feel like you're in the next wave of people bringing some of that heritage, because that's what we're seeing now, right? Your generation, your reka, as we'd call it, is full of some really talented people.
1: Yeah.
2: I feel like we have a new...
1: People who are writing music, everyday music, and understand.
2: Writing music. Did you ever cover, like, on a stage? Did you do cover gigs at any point in your career?
0: Yes, but I did not do many of those gigs.
2: Mm-hmm.
0: I had friends who advised me, if you do cover gigs and you become dependent on them, you'll never move. You really need to work on your career on this other side. So yes, I have done them, but not as much.
1: That's the same advice Anna was given when she was doing karaoke. She told her, you cannot
2: stay here too much. You can get comfortable, it's true. And so I think for me, what I'd like you to do is tell the listeners where they can find you, where they can find your music, where are you next on stage, because I think people need to experience Zaituni on stage. I feel like we got a little snippet of it here, but I think you're really phenomenal on stage.
0: Thank you.
2: And you're, for me, evidence that you don't need too much to do what you do. You don't need like 75 people on a stage.
1: Sure.
2: Because...
1: Well, are you saying something about some a weekend?
2: You don't need many people.
1: That was a...
2: You don't need many people. Yeah, you don't.
1: An entourage of 65,000 humans. Anyway, where can we find you?
2: I think you're like a good poster child for that.
0: You can find me on my socials. I go as I am Zaituni.
1: Yeah.
0: So I'm _ Zaituni. Every single place other than Instagram, it's just Zaituni. So Zaituni.
1: Yeah.
0: I have a gig. It's a Tamu Experience, and it's my first debut show of just me and my band killing it on stage, giving you the Swahili experience with my people. We have been doing this for a very long time, and this, it's about time we just show you what we have been cooking for many, many years. And it's on the 27th of September. Yeah, so get your tickets.
2: Well, it's a Sunday.
0: It's a Sunday. It's a chill Sunday. As a person and who I am, even the brand that is Zaituni, I'm very chill.
1: You're singing.
0: it's very welcome. Yeah. Let me serenade you. Yeah. Welcome. Let us have a beautiful Sunday afternoon.
1: What's
0: together. It's at Alchemist.
1: Okay.
0: Yes,
1: okay.
0: It's at Alchemist in Westlands. So buy your tickets. They are at on Instagram and on TikTok. Apoju on the bio.
1: It's Hustle Sasa, no?
0: Yes, Hustle Sasa.
1: Yeah.
0: It's Hustle Sasa.
2: Hustle the Sasa.
1: Hustle the Sasa.
0: Or just type Zaituni at Hustle Sasa. Yeah. You'll find the tickets there. Yes.
2: 27 September. How much are they?
0: Now, Zico 2,500. Mm-hmm. Yes.
1: Mwesema ni tamu?
0: Ni tamu tena sana experience. So it's a tamu experience.
1: So kuna mautamu pia?
0: Yes, tunaandalia really, really cool stuff. On stage, off stage, before mkuje. Okay, we can't do Mahamri because we are at Alchemist and they are offering.
1: Ask them to think about the Swahili thing.
0: To Taongea. Yeah. We shall talk about. But these are equal. These are sasa. These are when you ukianza hizo. Now we are talking. Yes.
1: I'm ready.
0: Yes.
2: We've called it an experience, so we're ready there.
1: Ready there. Mama Kashata has to be there. There's no way.
0: Your henna's and stuff. Yes. Yeah, utapakwa henna. No, you are alipaka henna kwa kichwa.
1: On my arm.
2: As a tat.
1: Yes. Walking around. Funikang the injuries.
2: As a tusumbua.
0: I use henna to hide my injuries.
1: Yes.
0: I do actually.
1: But that's one of the things that it was for. So it's a beauty product.
0: Yes. So covering up. So cool.
1: Covering up in case ulichomeka kwa
0: suki. I'm allergic to protein, so sometimes, and I can't stop. Let me tell you, I'm not stopping eating
2: protein.
0: Yeah, because I'm a yai. Yeah, me, I'm not going to stop.
1: Oh no!
2: What are you doing?
0: I will apply my henna.
2: Your henna.
1: I'm with you on the milk. You can't apply henna.
0: Draw a flower on top.
1: Shida is in you can't apply henna. Lactose intolerance.
2: I will not have a show.
0: Zaitini
2: calling Zaitini to the stage.
1: I need Tamu. Who you name? Is there any other shows planned?
0: No, not yet. For now, that's all I have. 27th of September.
1: Yeah.
0: Yes, mkuja, and then we sing together to say, huyo.
1: Bas. And it's a day after Capital FM's birthday.
0: Wow.
2: Yeah. Yes.
0: Amazing.
2: To be there. It will be the, what do you call it? The thing you do before.
1: Post.
2: No. The thing people do before the bash.
1: Or before the bash.
2: Pre-game,
1: yeah.
0: Pre-game, si unaifanya on Friday.
1: Pineapple head. Sasa bash tunaifanya October 3rd.
0: Ati?
1: Tunafanya bash October 3rd. So it's a week before.
2: That's what I was getting at.
0: I got excited.
2: Bash yetu ni 3rd October. Utakam.
0: Tutakuja.
2: What makes Zaituni come for an experience? What would you like to see? What are the things that would draw you? To let me go and spend the whole of my day there with my friends,
1: spend my money.
2: Family, and spend some money and have a. Now that you're allergic to protein, anyway,
1: just have an egg.
0: Let me tell you, I'm allergic, but who said I'm stopping?
2: Yeah, nobody.
0: So
2: what can we put on that list? Tell us. We see what we can do.
0: Games, we like interactive games.
2: Games has come up.
0: Interactive.
1: I told you guys,
0: touch
1: rugby is important.
2: Yeah.
1: If you don't like someone, just tackle them hard.
2: Yes.
0: What else? Food.
2: Nini
0: ingine wona fikiria ni?
4: Ah, mimi niko hapo kwa food.
2: So you eat for
1: pineapples
2: 12 hours.
0: No, wait.
2: I'm writing it.
0: Pineapples, fruits and
1: Del Monte, that thing so much.
2: I've even just eaten here Del Monte. Keep going.
0: What else? A seats. I can go around and still know that my 30-year-old knees can rest. Yes.
2: Even Capital is 30, so we understand.
1: The doors have been creaking here.
0: What else?
2: Games, food, seats.
0: Is it child friendly? Because I'm a mommy.
1: Thank you so much for that.
0: Mamacita.
2: What is your name? Your turtle's name?
0: Ace.
2: Ace.
0: Yes.
2: Ace, like
1: Ace of Spades.
0: Yes.
1: Ace of Spades.
2: Child friendly. Yes, it is. Keep going.
0: What else? Mini foods for babies. Because why am I buying the whole thing?
1: Yeah, why are you buying chips? 7 kilos of chips, and she just have one, or you have one. Yeah. Mini snacks.
0: Mini snacks for kids.
2: I got you. That one I think we can do. It's a good portions. Portions.
0: And because they are kids, are there places where they can jump?
1: Yeah.
0: And we can leave them safely while we go meander around.
1: Me too.
2: Kid friendly. Yeah, I'm waiting for music. Yeah, ijafika, but
1: music will bounce the music.
2: You may assume music, Iko.
0: Yes.
2: Anything else you want to add?
4: Good energy.
2: We'll see you.
0: Good
1: energy.
2: 3rd of October.
0: Yes.
2: Good. Mumealikwa. Asante. Mkuje birthday party.
1: Guys, thank you so
0: kuna
1: much.
0: Kuna keki.
2: What is a birthday party without cake?
0: Ile inatoshia watu pia. Ima nana tunaonanga keki kikatoko mbele.
2: I feel like that's the next EP.
1: Keki, keki, mekatoko. Sija onja.
2: That's the name of the next EP.
1: Ah, watu.
0: Imekuja birthday.
1: Sitamu.
2: Guys, and you have eaten icing. Guys.
1: Guys. Thank you so much for coming. Beautiful. That was fantastic. That was amazing energy. I loved it. The guitar was not even loud.
2: Yeah.
1: It was just, yeah. You carry. Sweet. You just carry the music. Zaituni. Wabui.
0: Yes. You know, but I rebranded. You're calling me Zaituni Wamboi.
1: Who called you Zaituni Wamboi?
0: See you.
1: Yeah, I just called you Wamboi.
0: Just right now. Zaituni. Wajita Wamboi.
1: There was no Zaituni.
2: So you are either a boy or Zaituni.
1: Yeah, I'm calling you after. My mama is like this, yeah.
2: But you know that you are called in your home name. They say, where, Wamboi, where?
0: I think my alter ego is Wamboi.
2: Yeah.
0: She's Wamboi.
2: Yeah.
0: She's as spicy as my shosho.
1: Yeah. Ah, that's what we like.
2: next time, bring her. We want to meet her.
0: Yes.
2: Thanks for coming. This is Thank The you. Jam, 98.4 Capital FM. Our extended jamming on The Jam was so worth it. We're going into the business news now, and we'll be back.

0: when they grow up? A doctor? 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